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Bright FM, it's Tracy, and yeah, it's May, you guys. Oh my goodness, I blinked. And 2026 is just flying by. It just makes me want to take a deep breath and say, Lord, let me make the most of every moment, of every opportunity, and let me make you known wherever I go and whatever I do. Happy first Sunday in May, dear friends. I'm so glad that you're here. Here's Hillsong. It's Cornerstone on Bright FM.

Bright FM, it's Tracy. You know, the National Day of Prayer is coming up this Thursday, May the 7th, and we're going to be a part of it. We're going to be at different locations that are having festivities and gatherings and coming together to pray for our country, our leaders, our communities, the church, all of it. And I'm really excited about it. I'm going to be at the event on Lawyers Mall in Annapolis. I'd love to send you details about it. If you text the word prayer to 58228, I'll send the details right to your phone.

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4: 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So incorporating into the ground is an important thing for several reasons. One is the birds. Secondly would be you have to have seed to soil contact. Have you ever seen a farmer broadcast seed on top of his soil? 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

Hey, it's Tracy, Bright FM. So glad that you're here. You know, I think we are so willing to grab a hold of all the options that are out there when it comes to, you know, different gods, different religions, different things that you can worship, or philosophies or ideologies. People are so open these days to all kinds of things. And, you know, while I love the openness to spiritual things, can I just tell you, hey, it's Jesus, you know, tried and true, the one and only. There's no one like him. There's no one above him. He has no equal. He is the only one that is the Son of God and God in the flesh. He came to earth. He lived a perfect, sinless life. He gave his life on the cross to pay for the penalty of all of our sins so that we could be reconciled to God. And when you put your trust in him, the righteousness of God is put all over you. And on Jesus' account, in exchange for that, he takes all of your sin. Listen, it's Jesus. All this other stuff can't even compare. It's Jesus.

Bright FM, it's Tracy. You know, you don't have to be impressive to be loved by God. You don't have to perform or sparkle or hold it all together. You can come to him tired and distracted and unfinished and still be completely loved and completely welcomed. Remember, you don't have to come as the victor. You come to him for the victory.

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Hey, it's Tracy, Bright FM. You know, a lot of people have what I call a flinch factor when it comes to thinking of God as a father, as a heavenly father. They flinch because maybe you grew up with not a great example of a tender, gentle, wise, loving father. This side of heaven, we don't always get the parenting thing right, you know? But I just want to encourage you to push past that flinch, because truly the love that you're looking for, the healing love that can help all of us that have daddy wounds, okay, it comes from God. He can heal your heart, and he wants you to know him, and he's good. Oh gosh, y'all, he's good.

Bright FM. Hey, it's Tracy. Some days you feel like singing. Some days you don't. I don't have days that I don't feel like singing. I always feel like singing. But if you're having a day that you don't feel like singing, just remember that you have other ways to worship God. That worship is just not that 20-minute segment of music in church, okay? Worship is the way that you live with Jesus at the center, on the throne of your heart, and everything else arranged around him. So if you don't want to sing, that's okay, but he does love your voice.

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Bright FM. Hey, it's Tracy. We've had a lot of celebrations lately. Birthdays, lots of weddings. It's been a lot of wonderful stuff. And even with the wonderful stuff, sometimes you just need a moment to catch your breath, right? Whatever you are recovering from today on this Sunday, if it's something good, if it's something hard, if it's surgery, whatever it is, I just know that God will meet you right there, that he longs to give you his rest and his peace. So come on, take a deep breath and receive it, okay?

Sprite of Fountain Hits, Tracy. You know, God is not annoyed by your need. He's not. You can come to him with all of it. He is a comforter. He is a helper. He is a shepherd. He is a father. And your need is not a flaw. Your need is where real relationship happens.

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Right FM. It takes courage to leave a place that is toxic, that is unhealthy, whether it's a job or a relationship, any sort of situation that you know is not good for you. It takes courage to come on out of that thing. May God give you the courage that you need to step on out of the bad and step into his glorious, marvelous light. He's got good plans for you.

Bright FM. Has it ever been raining so hard that your windshield wipers couldn't keep up with it? You know, you had them on turbo speed. 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That's what He does.

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Hey, it's Tracy. So many places that you can go when you need help, right? My friends and I were joking about how many of us Google stuff, you know, got a medical thing going on. 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You can text a friend. You can listen to a podcast. You can read a book. You can scroll for advice. You can poll the room. You can ask the group chat. You can take the very confident opinion of someone who once watched 3 TikToks on the subject. Now, listen, that sounds silly. Some of those places can help, but they're not all created equal. There is a difference between information and real wisdom. And there's a difference between the kind of advice that we get from one of those options or going to our Father in heaven who actually sees the whole story and who loves us. So, yeah, you can call your friend, read the book, make the appointment, but go to the Father first. You know, before you go anywhere else, go to the one who knows you best, who loves you most, and who leads you perfectly, always.

Bright FM, it's Tracy. Did you happen to see the Kentucky Derby yesterday? Incredible. History was made when the horse Golden Tempo won the Derby, and for a number of reasons. First of all, he made Sherry DeVoe, I wonder if I'm saying her name correctly, the first woman to ever train a Kentucky Derby winner, which is incredible. But there's even more, and it was watching the race and seeing this horse come from dead last to first was incredible. He was at the very back and somehow made his way all the way up to the front and claimed victory. It was incredible. It's really quite a reminder that no matter what place you feel like you're in right now, it's not over yet. You're still running your race. You feel like you're falling behind or overlooked or stuck in last place. But moments like this remind us the story isn't over. God's still working, and he can turn what looks like defeat into a triumph.

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0: True Confessions here. It's Tracy, Bright FM. Hi. I'm glad that you're here. You know, most of my adult life, I struggle with my weight, and it's still a work in progress of learning to understand that not all hunger is hunger for food. Sometimes I'm perfectly fine. I've had enough nourishment in my body, but what my soul needs, what my hunger is really for, is time with the Lord. And it fills me up in a way that's really hard to explain. And it's better than running to the refrigerator. I'm still learning it, but it's worth it. It's worth it. Maybe a good question to ask today is just, God, what am I really hungry for? Show me.
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Bright FM. Hey, it's Tracy. We don't all start at the same place in life. Some of us come into this world with all kinds of advantages and favor that just make things happen a little bit easier for us than others. Here's something I know. Eventually, all other things that are holding us up are going to give way if it's not based on God's love. God's love is the strongest thing that supports us, that holds us together, and that we all have access to. And so it's really worth it not only to evaluate, you know, am I truly building my life on that? Or am I looking to the things of the world to hold me up? God, I want to build my life on you.

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I am loving this weather right now. I feel like this is God's love letter to me. He's like, dear Tracy, I see you. I know that you are in a season of life where you are always hot. And so I'm going to keep it nice and cool for you.

for just a little while longer, just for you. 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And guess what? You know, in maybe a few weeks or a few months, he'll be doing some stuff just for those other people that love 90 degree weather and humidity. And they're going to get their little gift from him, too. And I just better learn to keep my mouth shut and let them have theirs. But for now, I'm just going to say, thank you, God. This is my weather and you are good. Thank you.

Bright FM. You know, God is holy, and that means that he is completely unlike anything that is false, selfish, shallow, or broken. He is perfection and purity and goodness without any contamination. He's mercy without manipulation and justice without cruelty. He has beauty without pride. His holiness is the reason that his love is so safe, because he's not like us at our worst. In his presence, we're not crushed. We're cleansed. Draw near to this holy God that loves you so much.

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0: 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Bright up.

on my mind. Greetings to you. My name is Brant. We are so glad you're listening. Really honored. Producer Sherry is here too. One of the things I wanted to talk about this hour, among other things, is the difference between being nice and being radically loving. Jesus spells it out, and he takes about one sentence to do it. It's really interesting. Anyway, we'll talk about that and so much more coming up.

there's nice and then there's radical love. And here's what I mean by this. I was just thinking about this. You know the golden rule? You've heard of this? Where, in fact, it dates back Confucius, like people well before Jesus. And it's don't do anything to anybody else that you wouldn't want done to you. And that's such a nice thing. That's such a nice thing. Don't do anything to anyone else that you wouldn't want done to you. Mm-hmm. That's, and then when Jesus comes along, you're like, see, he said the same thing. He didn't. He didn't. Mm-hmm. He didn't say, don't do to anyone else what you wouldn't want done to you. He said, do unto others what you would want done for you. Mm-hmm. That's active. That's not just not harming people. That's not just cause, you know, don't hurt anybody if you can help it. That's not what he's saying. Well, that's nice. What he's saying is really radical. Like, do. I mean, it's going out of my comfort zone, actually loving people, being generous, seeing where they are, putting myself in their life and understanding how much God loves them and then acting for them, not just avoiding them. Like, again, this is radical love. Jesus puts a twist on it. Well,

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0: You should know this. If you're new to the show, you need to know this. We do not do the old almanac thing. And what I mean by that is, like, I grew up listening to radio, and they're like, oh, it's National Strudel Day, so yeah, everybody should have some strudel today. I don't care.
1: I like strudel. I haven't had that in a very long time.
0: My point.
1: Like apple strudel.
0: I just made that up.
1: Okay.
0: I don't do whatever day it is.
1: Yes.
0: Because I will not be bullied by whoever's coming up with these international whatevers.
1: Yes.
0: Some cabal meeting at the UN.
1: Okay, we know, Brent, you don't do it.
0: Anyway, it's today, I believe, today.
1: Mm-hmm.
0: This is paining me.
1: Okay.
0: It's Help a Horse Day.
1: Ah.
0: But I'm not going to do it today.
1: You're not going to help a horse.
0: So I'm living in some degree of fear that there will be a horse that needs help.
1: Oh, my goodness. And you'd have to walk right past it.
0: Right past.
1: Not
0: just turn a blind eye.
1: How many times do you find yourself walking past a horse on a daily basis?
0: A horse in need and not doing anything? No, I never do that.
1: You would never do that.
0: I never pass a horse in need and not
1: How about a horse in general, Brian?
0: Just in general?
1: Yeah.
0: Well, I don't know. But I try to help, but I can't.

0: is.
1: Life moves fast. Deadlines, carpools, dinner, laundry, repeat. So when you need a moment to breathe, Bread FM is here.
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0: how if you're doing a puzzle, I mean, everybody knows this, if you're doing a puzzle, it's good to look at the box top so you have some idea what in the world is going on.
1: Yeah.
0: I mean, it just makes sense. So here's kind of a box top view of what Jesus was doing with us. People would look at Jesus, and they still do, like he was some kind of a political revolutionary.
1: Mm-hmm.
0: He's a revolutionary for sure, but it's much bigger than that. He wants to revolutionize your heart and my heart. He wants to revolutionize people so that we're different kinds of people who are a blessing to the rest of the world.
1: Mm.
0: That's what he's at work doing. And again, it's much bigger than a political program. He's wanting to transform us into people that are more loving, more patient, more joyful, all of these, more at peace, people who don't worry all the time, totally new kind of people who trust him.
1: And look like him.
0: And look like him and yeah. become more like him mm-hmm. so that naturally during the day we start to react that way like mm-hmm. he would. Like this is it's a revolution to be sure, but it's about transforming us inside. Take

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1: It's just a really great day because everybody comes together regardless whatever their differences are.
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0: You're invited to stop by, say hello, and be a part of making hope louder in our community. 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
0: 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Bright up.

0: It's time for this. Here we go. Can you do the thing, Sherry?
1: And now a masterclass on joke telling with your instructor, Brant Hansen.
0: Yeah, I had to quit my job at the gym because I couldn't lift the weights onto the rack. Couldn't put them back.
1: Mm-hmm.
0: So I had to hand in my 2-week notice.
1: Oh, instead of 2 weeks. W-E-A-K.
0: Right, so T-O-O. And this is why it's hilarious. So I want to explain.
1: Okay.
0: Like, I'm not actually a pun guy. It might surprise you. I'm not a pun guy. I don't like puns.
1: Yeah, yeah.
0: Unless they're next level.
1: Uh-huh. And this is
0: this
1: what
0: This is
1: you
0: because
1: would...
0: it takes two weeks.
1: Mm-hmm. T-O-O.
0: Plays a double pun.
1: Sure.
0: It's T-O-O-W-E-A-K. I have to hand in my 2 week. And then also, it's funny because like that you would hand in a notice just saying I'm 2 weeks.
1: Yeah. Would you concede to the fact that if you have to explain why it's hilarious, that perhaps
0: it's really funny.
1: Everyone...
0: Well, I want people to understand why. I know everybody recognizes the hilarity.
1: Oh, you do?
0: Oh, yeah.
1: Okay.
0: Oh, yeah. But I want to unpack and chart it out and kind of do a diagram.
1: That truly is a masterclass.
0: It's so good.

0: Hey there, what's going on? My name is Brant. Producer Sherry is here too. And you know what would be weird? I was thinking about this. The NFL draft's coming up. Wouldn't it be weird if one of us got drafted?
1: That would be weird. It would. Seeing as how we haven't put ourselves into the running.
0: And there's a non-zero chance. I don't know if you have to put yourself in the running. I don't know.
1: Really?
0: Maybe just, I don't know.
1: Just out of nowhere, someone can be like, I'll take Scott in Indiana. He's working at Home Depot.
0: Well, I mean, he still had the right to negotiate or say no, take a pass.
1: Yeah,
0: like,
1: right.
0: No.
1: Yeah. I just think you kind of have to be on the radar. But to your point, it would be weird if they picked one of us.
0: I'm just saying it would be weird.
1: Yes,
0: you're just
1: right.
0: Affirming me and saying that would be really weird.

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0: It's very important in this world to have social skills. Social interplay is very important. And I've learned how to do it. And so what I want to do is train, especially a lot of younger guys that can relate to me.
1: Okay.
0: About how to be socially adept.
1: You find yourself to be socially adept.
0: Absolutely. I didn't always, though. That's the weird thing. That's the shocking thing.
1: This is weird, and I am shocked.
0: The shocking thing isn't that I'm adept, it's that I once wasn't. So let's do a little role play, if you don't mind. We'll be like a workplace mixer.
1: Sure.
0: Of some sort.
1: Mm-hmm.
0: Okay. And if you can imagine a room full of people, it's all very chaotic and a little overwhelming.
1: It's not chaotic. It's okay.
0: A little too much. But I function in this environment now.
1: Oh, interesting.
0: Because I bring a fact with me. This is how it works. Mm. Okay. Bring a fact. And here's what they say. Just share something interesting about yourself. That's what...
1: Yes, I would agree with
0: conversation.
1: That.
0: Right.
1: Well, that's not a...
0: So, yeah. No, that's what helps.
1: Okay.
0: When you meet somebody, just share something interesting about yourself. So let's do a little role play. We're up at the little... Where they have like baby carrots and stuff front.
1: Okay.
0: Dips.
1: Yes.
0: And, okay. So you, I guess... How does it work? You say something to me? Is that how we meet?
1: You're the socially adept.
0: I don't know. Let's do it where you say something. And,
1: okay, you have a name tag on. I'll say, hey, Brant, how are you? I don't think we've ever met, but we were on the same committee. And
0: you can't tell, but if you extended all my blood vessels end to end, it would measure more than 90,000 miles long. That's a fact, lady. So I added in, if you don't get the, you see how I smoothly handled, if you don't get the reaction.
1: Stop.
0: Then
1: stop.
0: You lay out that it's a fact.
1: Are you telling young guys?
0: Because she's not going
1: to
0: respond.
1: To say.
0: I'm trying to help you.
1: That's a fact, lady.
0: I'm trying
1: you
0: to help
1: think
0: you.
1: That's
0: I'm
1: okay?
0: trying to help you respond. Okay. Guys, some people you talk to are just going to be kind of numb. They're not going to respond. They're just, they don't have the social skills that you have now. So
1: that's a fact,
0: you
1: lady.
0: You have to tell them what you just said.

0: 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Here for you.
1: My mom said there's nothing bad on this station.
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0: That's who I praise.
1: We were just talking about Jesus. I got to tell you something. I don't know that we've ever just point blank said this on the air, but really happy for this radio station. And here's why. Sherry and I both have experience with this. We've been on Christian radio stations before, large things, large media things, where it's Christian, but didn't really want us to talk that much about Jesus himself.
2: Yeah.
1: It was like you could talk about Christian stuff. You could talk about, you know, I use the example of baking cookies or, you know, watching the big game, but you could never talk about Jesus.
2: Right.
1: And it was very strange. We're telling you from experience that is a reality, unfortunately. But he's the reason we're doing this. It doesn't make any sense without him. None of life makes any sense without Calvary. None of it makes sense without Jesus. Again, the whole of the Bible from start to finish is about him. He's not a side issue. He's not an extra thing tacked on to a good religious system. He's not an uncomfortable thing to talk about. Like Sherry says, look, if you're excited about somebody, you're going to talk about him.
2: Right.
1: You got a friend you love who's in common, you're going to talk about it. So we love talking about him. We're very thankful to have a chance to do this in a place like this. We're not in it for the t-shirts. We're not in it for the great music, even. The great music's great. But we're in it for Jesus.
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0: Jess, want to give you an update on listener uniforms. We're very excited to roll these out very soon. They are required. These are mandatory uniforms for everybody. You're going to love them. So I don't think the mandatory thing is going to be a big hang-up for people. I think you're going
1: to
0: like them.
1: It's a hang-up for a lot of people because everybody doesn't want to wear it. And you haven't fit it to body types. It's just one.
0: Oh, they'll fit your body type.
1: Well not
0: they're like
1: flattering.
0: Speed skate. Not going to be flattering, but the point they'll be very aerodynamic. And we're outfitting them with color change technology.
1: Why?
0: Because it will signal to people. Again, if you haven't been listening to the show for a while,
1: yeah,
0: it's going to figure out like what your skin tone is.
1: Yes.
0: And it will go to the worst possible color for your skin tone.
1: Because you haven't been listening to the show.
0: Because you haven't listened to the show.
1: Oh, so it's there's a punitive thing happening here. Interesting.
0: Yeah, and that's a really neat thing that we're excited about. So, again, as long as you listen to the show.
1: Shouldn't be any problems.
0: You purchase the books, you listen to the podcast.
1: All of that.
0: All of that.
1: So you have a new book. I just want to be clear. You have a new book coming out.
0: Yeah.
1: Someone doesn't purchase it.
0: It's going to start making you look a little sick. People will ask you, are you okay, whatever, you don't look quite right. I'm excited about this.

0: Just in case you're new to the show and stuff, my name's Brant, and I write books in addition to doing radio stuff and some other things. And so I'm in the publishing milieu or whatever. It's weird. Like, you can write books, even in Christian subculture, about leadership and success, and they'll sell like crazy. Humility is a tougher sell.
1: That's right.
0: Even though Jesus is telling us this is what real leadership and success looks like. He also told us to be like kids. That doesn't sell very well either.
1: No.
0: Not talking about being childish, but having a childlike trust in God where you're actually humble and you're trusting. And
1: there's no kid trying to climb the ladder of success.
0: No, because they can't fool themselves. And I think this is one of the things Jesus is getting at when he's talking about this. Like, you need to become like this to enter the kingdom of heaven. He's like, kids don't think they're in charge. They don't. No kid is saying, no six-year-old is like, you know what? I control my own fate in this world. No four-year-old's like, I am the master of my own destiny. As they're being buckled into a car seat. Like, I am the one who knows what I'm doing.
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0: Hey, what's up? My name is Brant. You're going to like this. I have a shock jock fact. Mm-hmm. Coming up shocking. It's really good news.
1: Oh, good.
0: Yeah.
1: Okay.
0: I think it's going to be something you'd be like, oh, good. I want to tell people about that. Anyway, talk about that and so much more. Hopefully you'll enjoy the wonderful music we have prepared for you this hour as well. We are so glad you're here.

0: my mind. I have some excellent affirmational news. That's what we're calling it. Affirmational news updates.
1: Okay, great.
0: Things that affirm me, so I run with it.
1: There are a lot of those updates around.
0: Oh, yeah. And this is the coffee one. We're back to this because I'm a big fan of drinking coffee. It helps me a lot. So any headline that comes along that affirms coffee use. Mm-hmm. According to a study, heavy, long-term coffee drinking does not raise the risk of heart attacks for most people.
1: Okay, who did that study?
0: I just copied and pasted the headline. I didn't
1: you
0: need
1: don't
0: it
1: even
0: now.
1: Have the body of the article?
0: Don't even need it. Okay. Didn't even read it. Took the headline, went, see?
1: What if there was some conflicting information, if they said, and no, you don't care. Okay.
0: Filter that out. Just do the stuff that makes me feel like I was right.
1: This has been your affirmational news update.
0: Yeah, I hope you enjoyed that.

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1: It's just a really great day because everybody comes together regardless whatever their differences are.
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0: You're invited to stop by, say hello, and be a part of making hope louder in our community. 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

0: This really happens to people. They have some kind of a stroke or something, and they lose their ability to speak. They lose their ability to even understand language. Everything sounds like gibberish to them all of a sudden. It's called aphasia. It happens to people. They're perfectly verbal, and then that ability is gone. But I was reading one guy talking about this, and he's a believer in Jesus, and he was talking about how frustrating it was and how lonely it was to not be able to talk like he used to be able to. But when he tried singing, it's a different part of the brain. And so they said, hey, you can sing. If you need something to drink or something, let us know. Mm-hmm. So he would sing, I'm thirsty. Mm-hmm. And then bam, it would come out.
1: Oh, wow.
0: Because that's, you put amazing. It to notes. Yeah, a lot of times it's a different part of the brain. And I was thinking about how we guys in particular, but it can be women too, follow me on this. We have a hard time using language talking to God. Any kind of intimate language is very difficult for me on a personal level. It just is. Even though I'm a verbal person, it's like I suddenly lose my verbal ability. If I was to say to God, it just doesn't come naturally. You're a great father to me. Mm-hmm. I rely on you. It's who you, you know, that's just what you do. That's mm-hmm. how you operate. Like, you're just good. It's hard for me to say that stuff. But when it's musical, yeah. And this is what's wonderful at a radio station like this, I can sing along with a song, you're a good, good father. It's who you are. And it becomes easier for me to say it. There's something about music that allows us to say things that would never occur to us otherwise. Truth about who God is. Like, there's a whole language that's available to me once I put it to music. There's something powerful about this. That's why this is more than just a radio station, by the way. This actually gives us the words to say. Got you.

0: Okay, prepare yourself. Here we go. I'm a shock jock. You should know that. It's for ratings, honestly. Like, it's not even...
1: Thanks for being transparent with
0: normally
1: that.
0: Normally, I'm pretty mild-mannered and everything,
1: sure.
0: But
1: yeah.
0: I have to be this way on the air.
1: Okay.
0: Out of control. Because then people will be like, can you believe what he said? But it is kind of controlled because it's still rated G.
1: Of course.
0: All right?
1: Yes.
0: So prepare to be shocked by this.
1: Mm-hmm.
0: And by the way, this is a good shock today. It's good news.
1: Okay.
0: Shockingly good. There's this thing that you'll hear from time to time that the average person swallows, and excuse me for this, but you'll hear this, swallows 8 spiders a year in their sleep.
1: Mm-hmm.
0: I've heard this for my entire life.
1: Okay.
0: Article in Scientific American, that is bunk. You don't. The average person swallows 0 spiders during their entire lifetime. It was made up.
1: Mm-hmm.
0: This not a thing where these there's, you know, spiders crawling around.
1: Yeah.
0: They don't want to be on your face. So it's kind of shocking because you've heard this urban legend for so long, but it's good. So, good.
1: Our takeaway here is spiders don't want to be on your
0: they
1: face.
0: They don't. They don't want to be. Like, why would they want to do that?
1: That is shocking.
0: Think about it. That's not their natural habitat. They're not. So anyway, good news. You can tell everybody it's
1: Go
0: not
1: Buzz.
0: True.

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1: Go all the way back.
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0: This is so interesting. You can be smarter if you work in a room that has plants in it. According to the Norwegian University of Life Sciences, it helps your intelligence level to have a plant nearby. So keep it alive. It's very simple but effective.
1: Why? How does it help?
0: Just something about reduction in fatigue.
1: What?
0: I don't know. That's just what it says.
1: Okay.
0: But I was thinking, as a radio guy, what I was thinking was I should come up with some kind of, there's a joke here.
1: Is there?
0: Yeah, there's a joke. And the joke is, it's going to be really funny if I could just craft it right.
1: Okay.
0: So here's the struggle for me.
1: Yes.
0: Is I'm on the air now and I don't have it crafted, but I've been working on it.
1: Okay.
0: So we have artificial plants.
1: Yes, we do.
0: So maybe that leads to, like, the joke would be, does that lead to artificial intelligence if you get artificial?
1: Is that the lead in of the joke or the punchline?
0: That's ultimately the punchline, but I need to get there. I need to set it up. It's going to be funny.
1: Ooh, I would suggest that not be the punchline.
0: Really?
1: Yeah.
0: Okay. So what's the punchline?
1: I don't know. That's why we probably should have discussed this prior to coming on the air.
0: We're going to get back to you. And when
1: we're
0: I'm
1: gonna construct
0: when
1: this
0: I'm
1: stuff.
0: Done crafting this, hand crafting.
1: My goodness, how you will laugh.
0: Artisanally shaping this joke. The hilarity. Yeah, you'll be like, oh no.
1: That was worth it.
0: That's pretty funny.

0: for the car rides.
1: Every morning on my drive to work.
0: The hard days.
1: It can help you like cope with your emotions.
0: And the deep breaths in between.
1: It just makes you feel better.
0: Community supported. 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

Greetings to you and welcome. By the way, producer Sherry is here. My name is Brant Hansen. We're so glad that you were listening. And one of the things I wanted to talk about was been rereading Genesis, going through those stories again. I'm amazed by something. Just particularly this time for some reason, reading this book. And I want to talk about that and so much more coming up.

0: righteousness. Oh God, how I need you.
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0: 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Bright

0: So I'm going back and rereading Genesis. Why in the world? I mean, this question, I hope people don't take this wrong. Mm-hmm. I know some will anyway, but that's part of the deal. Mm-hmm. Why was God wanting to hang out with these people? Mm-hmm. I mean, the longer Genesis goes on, mm-hmm. the...
1: the more you're like, seriously?
0: I know we like to hand pick certain stories, and mm-hmm. then that's what I grew up hearing about. Right. And then there's all these other ones like, are you kidding me? Mm-hmm. What a bunch of liars and cheats mm-hmm. and cowards, in many cases, but also a little bit narcissistic.
1: Yeah.
0: There's some stuff I'm seeing now, like, what? This, again, this isn't to blow a hole through your faith in God at all. Mm-hmm. I mean, I'm bringing this up because God's so good in all of this. He's so faithful to them.
1: Mm-hmm. So because committed.
0: He made this promise mm-hmm. to be loyal. And he's loyal through all these generations. And he's loyal to you and me. And I read this and I'm actually encouraged. I'm like, man, he will stick with us.

0: A full night of the songs you know, the songs you forgot about, and the ones that still hit the same years later.
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0: is.
1: It may not seem like a big deal to you, but it is to me.
2: What?
1: The McDonald's soft serve thing. Mm-hmm. You know how it's kind of hit and miss?
2: Yeah. It's always a joke that it's not working.
1: Well, it's more than a joke.
2: Okay. It's a slight reality or what?
1: Oh, yeah.
2: Okay.
1: There's a website.
2: Uh-huh.
1: McBroken is what it's called. .com. I'm not making this up. It will in real time tell you which locations, it shows you a map, which locations are online, which aren't, which soft serve machines.
2: Okay. That's a valuable tool.
1: It's cool. It uses a bot technology to constantly be like online ordering to check or check to see if it's available somehow, and then it uploads that information in real time.
2: So this is really happening to the point that we need a resource.
1: Somebody thought this was a genius. Like, just to save everybody time, like, forget McBroken. Like, if you show up at McDonald's, just all the employees just wear a black armband if it's not working.
2: And we'll know.
1: We'll know.
2: Yeah,
1: we won't have to ask. You won't have to explain it again. We

0: talking about this in the Bible. I was mentioning in Genesis, the longer Genesis goes on, you read those stories of those people, it's amazing God sticks with them. Mm-hmm. But that's true. Sherry was just saying this off the air, but like all the way through the Bible.
1: There's no one you can point to and say they sure had it together.
0: No.
1: No. Nobody.
0: Which has to be deliberate. Again, this is over 66 books. Mm-hmm. And the only one who makes any sense, ultimately, is Jesus.
1: Yeah.
0: That's it. Everything points towards him from the beginning. There's rumors, suggestions of him from the very start. And then in Revelation, he's the one coming back. Like, it's all about him mm-hmm. from start to finish. That's why whenever anybody wants to talk about religion and stuff or Christianity, and it's mm-hmm. not actually about Jesus himself, I'm kind of like, eh.
1: Yeah. And then they say, well, it just doesn't make any sense. No, you're right. You've taken out the central figure. Any story without a central figure doesn't make sense.
0: It doesn't. And it gets real boring real fast, honestly.

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